0: When you're missing home, only know you love her when you let her go. And you let her go.
1: Endlich Frühling mit Antenne Ida Oberstein.

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2: Me not working hard. Yeah, right, picture that with a Kodak. Or better yet, go to Times Square, take a picture of me with a Kodak. Took my life from negative to positive, I just want y'all to know that. 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